0: 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Now here is your Friday weather forecast.
1: Here's your updated forecast on the B. Lows around 76 tonight under mainly clear skies. Winds out of the southeast around 5 miles per hour. Lots of sunshine again tomorrow. High temperatures reach up to 97. I'm meteorologist Paul Trombley in the Butler 7 Media Newsroom. Currently 98.

0: 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Now here is your Friday weather forecast.
1: Here's your updated forecast on the B. Lows around 76 tonight under mainly clear skies. Winds out of the southeast around 5 miles per hour. Lots of sunshine again tomorrow. High temperatures reach up to 97. I'm meteorologist Paul Trombley in the Butler 7 Media Newsroom. Currently 95.

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0: 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Now here is your Friday weather forecast.
1: Here's your updated forecast on the B. Lows dip down to about 76 tonight under mainly clear skies. Winds out of the southeast around 5 miles per hour. Mainly sunny tomorrow. High temperatures reach up to 97. I'm meteorologist Paul Trombley in the Butler 7 Media Newsroom. Right now, it's 89 degrees.

0: 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Now here is your Friday weather forecast.
1: Here's your updated forecast on the B. Lows dip down to about 76 tonight under mainly clear skies. Winds out of the southeast around 5 miles per hour. Mainly sunny tomorrow. High temperatures reach up to 97. I'm meteorologist Paul Trombley in the Butler 7 Media Newsroom. Right now, it's 89 degrees.

to San Francisco, she must have lost her way. Posting a poster of Pancho and Cisco one California day. She says she believes in a Robin Hood and brotherhood and colors of green and gray.

to San Francisco, I will be Gadjoué. I'll be the Count of Monte Cristo, you'll be the Countess May. You can believe in Robin Hood and Brotherhood, rolling the ball in the hay.

0: 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Now here is your Friday weather forecast.
1: Here's your updated forecast on the B. Lows dip down to about 76 tonight under clear skies. Winds out of the southeast around 5 miles per hour. Mainly sunny skies tomorrow. Highs level off around 97. I'm meteorologist Paul Trombley in the Butler 7 Media Newsroom. Currently, it's 90 degrees.

0: 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Now here is your Friday weather forecast.
1: Here's your updated forecast on the B. Lows dip down to about 76. Tonight, under clear skies, winds out of the southeast, around 5 miles per hour. Mainly sunny skies tomorrow. Highs level off around 97. I'm meteorologist Paul Trombley in the Butler 7 Media Newsroom. Right now, 87.

0: 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Now here is your Friday weather forecast.
1: Here's your updated forecast on the B. Lows dip down to about 76 tonight under clear skies. Winds out of the southeast around 5 miles per hour. Mainly sunny skies tomorrow. Highs level off around 97. I'm meteorologist Paul Trombley in the Butler 7 Media Newsroom. Right now, it's 84 degrees.

This is KWJB, celebrating 60 years of playing the soundtracks to your life. The Bee.

He's free as the breeze, he's always at ease. He lives in the jungle and hangs by his knees as he swings through the trees without a trapeze in his BVD. He's got a union card and he's practicing hard to play the guitar. Gonna be a big star, yeah, he's gonna go far and carry moonbeams home in a jar. He ordered chess, guitar, core, seal.

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He likes to get drunk and sing boogie woogie, and it sounds real funky. 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Sing one, monkey. Here we go. Let's hear it for the monkey. Woo! On Saturday night, they need some excitement.

0: 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Now here is your Friday weather forecast.
1: Here's your updated forecast on the B. Lows dip down to about 76 tonight under clear skies. Winds out of the southeast around 5 miles per hour. Mainly sunny skies tomorrow. Highs level off around 97. I'm meteorologist Paul Trombley in the Butler 7 Media Newsroom. Right now, it's 81 degrees.

So you're heartbroken. You sit around moping, crying, crying. You say you even thinking about dying? Well, before you do anything rash,

0: 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Now here is your Friday weather forecast.
1: Here's your updated forecast on the B. 76 overnight under clear skies, southeasterly winds around 5 miles per hour. Lots of sunshine Saturday. High temperatures reach up to 97. I'm meteorologist Paul Trombley in the Butler 7 Media Newsroom. Right now, it's 81 degrees.

0: 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Now here is your Friday weather forecast.
1: Here's your updated forecast on the B. 76 overnight under clear skies, southeasterly winds around 5 miles per hour. Lots of sunshine Saturday. High temperatures reach up to 97. I'm meteorologist Paul Trombley in the Butler 7 Media Newsroom. Right now, it's 81 degrees.

Do you recall a night? That very, very special night. 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That very special girl. Well, to the old and to the new, we rededicate this song to you.

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1: Here's your updated forecast on the B. 76 overnight under clear skies, southeasterly winds around 5 miles per hour. Lots of sunshine Saturday, high temperatures reach up to 97. I'm meteorologist Paul Trombley in the Butler 7 Media Newsroom. Currently, it's 80 degrees.

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1: 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And now let's take a look at the weather.
2: Here's your updated forecast on the B. Lows level off around 76. Overnight, under clear skies, south winds around 5 miles per hour. Slight chance for storms Saturday, 96. I'm meteorologist Paul Trombley in the Butler 7 Media Newsroom. Currently, it's 80 degrees.

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1: Here's your updated forecast on the B. Lows level off around 76. Overnight, under clear skies, south winds around 5 miles per hour. Slight chance for storms Saturday, 96. I'm meteorologist Paul Trombley in the Butler 7 Media Newsroom. Right now, 82.

showed you a photograph to some old gray bearded men sitting on a bench outside a general store. They said, yes, she's been here, but their memory wasn't clear. Was it yesterday? No, wait, the day before.

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0: 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And now let's take a look at the weather.
1: Here's your updated forecast on the B. Lows level off around 76. Overnight, under clear skies, south winds around 5 miles per hour. Slight chance for storms Saturday, 96. I'm meteorologist Paul Trombley in the Butler 7 Media Newsroom. Currently 81.

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0: 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And now let's take a look at the weather.
1: Here's your updated forecast on the B. Lows level off around 76 overnight under clear skies. Winds out of the south around 5 miles per hour. Slight chance for storms Saturday. High of 96, mainly sunny. I'm meteorologist Paul Trombley in the Butler 7 Media Newsroom. Right now, it's 81 degrees.

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2: Here's your updated forecast on the B. Mainly clear skies overnight with a low of 76. Southerly winds around 5 miles per hour. Slight chance of thunderstorms Saturday. High of 96, mainly clear. I'm meteorologist Paul Trombley in the Butler 7 Media Newsroom. Right now, 80.

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1: Here's your updated forecast on the B. Mainly clear skies overnight with a low of 76. Southerly winds around 5 miles per hour. Slight chance of thunderstorms Saturday, high of 96, mainly clear.

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0: 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And now let's take a look at the weather.
1: Here's your updated forecast on the B. Mainly clear skies overnight with a low of 76. Southerly winds around 5 miles per hour. Slight chance of thunderstorms Saturday, high of 96, mainly clear. I'm meteorologist Paul Trombley in the Butler 7 Media Newsroom. Right now, 79.

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1: Here's your updated forecast on the B. Mainly clear skies overnight with a low of 76. Southerly winds around 5 miles per hour. Slight chance of thunderstorms Saturday. High of 96, mainly clear. I'm meteorologist Paul Trombley in the Butler 7 Media Newsroom. Right now, 79.

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1: 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And now let's take a look at the weather.
2: Here's your updated forecast on the B. Slight chance of thunderstorms today. Otherwise, mainly sunny skies. Daytime highs approaching 96. Winds out of the southwest, around 5 miles per hour. I'm meteorologist Paul Trombley in the Butler 7 Media Newsroom. Right now, 79.

The continent of Atlantis was an island which lay before the Great Flood in the area we now call the Atlantic Ocean. So great an area of land that from her western shores, those beautiful sailors journeyed to the South and the North Americas with ease, in their ships with painted sails. To the east, Africa was her neighbor, across a short strait of sea miles. The great Egyptian age is but a remnant of the Atlantean culture. The antediluvian kings colonized the world. All the gods who play in the mythological dramas, in all legends from all lands, were from fair Atlantis. Knowing her fate, Atlantis sent out ships to all corners of the earth. On board were the 12. The poet, the physician, the farmer, the scientist, the magician, and the other so-called gods of our legends, though gods they were. And as the elders of our time choose to remain blind, let us rejoice and let us sing and dance and ring in the new. Hail Atlantis!

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1: Here's your updated forecast on the B. Slight chance of thunderstorms today. Otherwise, mainly sunny skies. Daytime highs approaching 96. Winds out of the southwest around 5 miles per hour. I'm meteorologist Paul Trombley in the Butler 7 Media Newsroom. Right now, 79.

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1: Here's your updated forecast on the B. Slight chance of thunderstorms today. Otherwise, mainly sunny skies. Daytime highs approaching 96. Winds out of the southwest around 5 miles per hour. I'm meteorologist Paul Trombley in the Butler 7 Media Newsroom. Right now, 78.

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1: Here's your updated forecast on the B. Slight chance of thunderstorms today. Otherwise, mainly sunny skies. Daytime highs approaching 96. Winds out of the southwest, around 5 miles per hour. I'm meteorologist Paul Trombley in the Butler 7 Media Newsroom. Right now, 78.

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0: 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And now let's take a look at the weather.
1: Here's your updated forecast on the B. Slight chance of thunderstorms today. Otherwise, mainly sunny skies. Daytime highs approaching 96. Winds out of the southwest around 5 miles per hour. I'm meteorologist Paul Trombley in the Butler 7 Media Newsroom. Currently, it's 77 degrees.

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1: TSN headlines. A few parts of the state could see high temps rise to around 103 degrees, and a few could also encounter scattered storms. Records reveal systemic neglect after an immigrant dies at Camp East, Montana. A border wall through Big Bend State Park moves into the planning stages. The Travis County DA has dropped a case against a former Williamson County sheriff and an attorney. Two people are facing criminal charges in connection with a livestock theft operation. Governor Abbott has tapped former Dallas State Senator Don Huffines to replace acting controller Kelly Hancock on an interim basis. State Rep. Nate Schatzline has been floated for Secretary of State, a position opened with Jane Nelson's resignation. Fort Worth-based American Airlines has sent a plane filled with relief supplies to Venezuela. Lackland Air Force Base in San Antonio reinstated flu vaccine requirements. The Texas Stock Exchange will launch trading on Monday. And the statewide average price for a gallon of regular gasoline is $3.34. With your Texas News headlines, I'm Chelsea Wade.

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From my head down to my boots, I don't do it for the money. There's bills that I can't pay. I don't do it for the glory. I just do it anyway. Providing for our futures, my responsibility. Yeah, I'm real good under pressure.

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1: Here's your updated forecast on the B. Slight chance of thunderstorms today. Otherwise, mainly sunny skies. Daytime highs approaching 96. Winds out of the southwest around 5 miles per hour. I'm meteorologist Paul Trombley in the Butler 7 Media Newsroom. 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
1: Here's your updated forecast on the B. Slight chance of thunderstorms today. Otherwise, mainly sunny skies. Daytime highs approaching 96. Winds out of the southwest around 5 miles per hour. I'm meteorologist Paul Trombley in the Butler 7 Media Newsroom. Currently 76.

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1: TSN headlines, tragedy inside a Houston hotel room. A mother found dead of an apparent self-inflicted gunshot wound. Her 7 and 9-year-old children also shot to death. The University of Texas at Tyler offering buyouts to about a quarter of its staff. No word on how many employees that might affect or who is eligible. A statement from the university says the goal is to keep UT Tyler affordable and prepared for the future. School officials also say the cuts won't affect their course catalog. The Texas Attorney General's office investigating StubHub. Attorney General Ken Paxton says there have been reports the company is failing to provide tickets to World Cup matches that fans have purchased, and that includes matches in North Texas and Houston. StubHub has said the problems were caused by issues with FIFA's ticketing platform. FIFA says its system functioned reliably. The town of Addison in North Texas is about to fill up with about 500,000 people. It's the annual Addison Kaboomtown Fireworks Show, considered the biggest in Texas. With your Texas news headlines, I'm Barbara Schwartz.
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3: TSN headlines. With the 4th of July coming up tomorrow, cities in Texas are getting ready to celebrate. The biggest event in the state is tonight with fireworks and an air show in Addison. Organizers say Kaboomtown draws 500,000 people every year. The Texas Rangers are using the 4th of July to set a world record. The ball club's working with Budweiser and plans to claim the world record for the biggest glass of beer. They'll do it before Saturday's game. The 12-foot mug would hold 600 gallons. Texas economists are looking at the potential impact of the U.S. not renewing the U.S.-Mexico-Canada agreement. They say Texas has benefited more than other states because they say free and open trade can maximize what all nations do best. Police have arrested two people for stealing livestock in Waller County, west of Houston. Investigators say they got reports about people buying livestock at auction using hot checks. They linked those checks to the two suspects and say the pair got $30,000 worth of livestock from 8 markets in Texas. A man in Bryan is headed back to jail for the 59th time in 17 years. Marcellius McGee is 34 years old. He was arrested on drug charges and also violating probation from a previous arrest. With your Texas News headlines, I'm Alan Skaya.
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1: Here's your updated forecast on the B. Daytime highs approaching 96 today under mainly clear skies with a slight chance of thunderstorms. Southwest winds around 5 miles per hour. I'm meteorologist Paul Trombley in the Butler 7 Media Newsroom. Right now, 80.

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1: Here's your updated forecast on the B. Daytime highs approaching 96 today under mainly clear skies with a slight chance of thunderstorms. Southwest winds around 5 miles per hour. I'm meteorologist Paul Trombley in the Butler 7 Media Newsroom. Right now, 80.

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1: TSN headlines. For America's 250th, one of the biggest fireworks shows in America will draw 500,000 people to Addison, Texas tonight. Just 17,000 people live there, but they have a fireworks and an air show. Most cities in Texas ban fireworks within their boundaries. A ticket could cost you $2,000, but the Dallas fire chief says even sparklers can burn at the same temperature as a blowtorch, so they can cause injuries and grass fires. Brazos County has dedicated a tree as part of a nationwide program remembering an event that led to the Revolution. The Liberty Tree was cut down by the British in 1775, and this one's part of 250 Liberty Trees being planted across the country. A Texas congressman's introduced a bill that would ban Sharia law across the country. Republican Keith Self says the measure would ban federal courts from enforcing religious laws that conflict with the Constitution. The Muslim Legal Front of America called it bigoted and unconstitutional. Texas-based American Airlines has now sent 9,000 pounds of supplies to Venezuela following the earthquakes there. The supplies have included food, water, diapers, and hygiene products. With your Texas News headlines, I'm Alan Skaya.
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3: Own the road with Kelly and Bob, the USA 250 Tour, celebrating America. Coming up on this episode...
4: We recognize extreme sacrifice to ensure that those actions are preserved forever, that people understand why they stood the line for American values.
5: We, the people of the United States of America,

0: Hey there, and welcome to this episode of On the Road with Kelly and Bob. I'm Kelly Phillips.
1: And I'm Bob Phillips. Kelly, one of the things that's become apparent to me this year as we've been traveling around all 50 states of our nation is that in spite of political differences, which of course could be an all-time high, there still exists something we can at least partially agree on called American values.
0: Okay, I get that. And probably some of those American values can be found in the documents written by the founding fathers. I'm talking about stuff like life, liberty, and the pursuit of happiness thing, right?
1: Exactly. And to be clear, those things that seem so obvious to us are not necessarily so in other countries that share this planet. And at the time of our country's founding, some of those values were widely thought to be not at all practical and totally unattainable.
0: So when we heard about a place in one state we would soon be visiting called the Center of American Values, we had to move up our trip to Pueblo, Colorado.
2: Born and raised in Pueblo, Colorado, never left. Done a lot of traveling, but every time I come back, I kind of like, I like Pueblo. I started a production company when I was a senior in high school, film and sports.
1: High school?
2: Yeah, high school. I liked editing. And I liked producing, and I liked music and putting music. And we were making a lot of family films at the time where we'd take pictures. And, you know, now you get Facebook does it for you.
1: Brad Padula was an early day entrepreneur. And at an early age, while still in high school, he started his video production company.
0: That company went from filming high school sports to weddings to commercials and corporate videos. Before he knew it, Brad had a booming business, then a detour of sorts, an opportunity that would eventually change his life and other lives too.
2: In the early 2000s, I had a client. He was a Medal of Honor recipient. His name was Pete Lemon, and he was a motivational speaker out of Colorado Springs. He lived in Springs, and somehow we crossed paths, and I was making his videos to pitch his motivational speaking. So I was making these like little short reels. Around that time, Pueblo, Colorado, which is home to 4 Medal of Honor recipients, was going to host the National Medal of Honor Convention in September of 2000. They have a convention every year in a different city. And the city's bid on getting the convention. Well, Pueblo had earned the bid. And one of the reasons they were going to unveil 4 statues of the 4 local guys. So Pueblo was going to host this convention.
1: They call Pueblo, Colorado, the home of heroes. A fitting nickname for a town that, in spite of a population of barely more than 100,000 souls, has 4 Medal of Honor recipients who are from here, more than any other town of any size in the country.
0: Those 4 Medal of Honor recipients from Pueblo are William Crawford, Carl Sitter, Raymond Murphy, and Drew Dix, also known as the fighter, the captain, the lieutenant, and the Green Beret.
1: President Dwight D. Eisenhower said, there must be something in the water in Pueblo, referring to the number of Medal of Honor recipients who were from this town.
2: And he goes, you know what? We should make a documentary on these 4 guys. I said, well, yeah, that's a good idea. We'll do a piece on each guy. Pete had a book called Beyond the Medal, which he did these little anecdotes on recipients, like telling a little story, or they write a poem, and he put this together, Beyond the Medal. Well, we liked the title, so we named our documentary Beyond the Medal of Honor, and it was gonna be on the 4 recipients from Pueblo. And early on, Bill Crawford got sick. He's one of the 4 guys, and he died. Carl Sitter, another recipient who was living in Richmond at the time, flew to Colorado for the funeral, got pneumonia, and died like a month later.
1: So we lose 2 of these guys.
2: We lose boom, 2 guys, boom, boom.
0: Before he knew it, Brad Padula was gathering footage, doing research at the National Archives, and shooting interviews for the Medal of Honor documentary.
1: And with the help of PBS and Ross Perot, he was able to finish his film. He called it Beyond the Medal of Honor. It's still available and very much worth your time to watch it.
0: But the film was just the beginning. Jerry Murphy, one of the 2 surviving Medal of Honor recipients from Pueblo, developed dementia and was placed in a facility there. Fellow Pueblo Medal of Honor recipient Drew Dix and Brad Padula made frequent trips to see Jerry.
1: And that's when two friends, one of them a war hero, the other a filmmaker who, before all this, didn't really know anything about the Medal of Honor, decided to honor their friend. And with a lot of help from a lot of people, they did just that.
2: It's been a real passion of mine to know those guys. And I lived on Jerry Murphy Road, what's funny as well. Oh. And they never even know who he was. And we're sitting there and Drew says, you know, we need like a Center for American Values to recognize guys like Jerry, guys that have made extreme sacrifice and things. Concurrent to that is there was a photographer named Nick Del Calzo. And he started taking what we call the Portraits of Valor. And they're portraits of Medal of Honor recipients that are in a pose that means something kind of to their action or to their life. And so Nick was taking these photos for the Medal of Honor Society, which is a group of the Medal of Honor recipients that have a nonprofit and they're a part of.
0: Today, Brad Padula's building on the Pueblo Riverwalk houses the Center for American Values. Inside, you'll find 166 portraits of Medal of Honor recipients, the largest collection in the country on display.
1: But those portraits are not just to honor military heroes. They are there to call attention and honor anyone who has served our country in some way. Doctors, nurses, first responders, firefighters, police officers, everyday heroes.
0: And they are there to teach what the folks here at the Center for American Values call HIP, an acronym that stands for Honor, Integrity, Patriotism. Instead of just focusing his camera, Brad Padula now focuses much of his attention on those qualities. And that, he says, has changed his life.
1: Drew's the one who said to you, hey, Brad, we need to do this American Values Center.
2: Yeah.
1: Have you ever asked him what do you mean by American values? Has he ever told you what his?
2: Yeah, I think that we felt that at the time, and that's been 15 years ago, and it's even gotten worse, the country is kind of losing its sight on what it means to be an American. And the sacrifices that have been made to protect us. And sometimes you got to make tough decisions, and it takes tough guys to get bad guys. And those sorts of things. And so there's a lot of sacrifice that gets made in all walks of life, but especially in that military thing. So I think from his perspective is, you know, he's like, hey, we can't lose sight of this. Kids need to know. They need to, and adults need to know.
0: I think this is a good reminder to remember to stand up for what matters, lead with character, and carry those American values forward. 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

0: Hi, and thanks for joining us for this episode of On the Road with Kelly and Bob, the USA 250 Tour. I'm Bob Phillips.
1: And I'm Kelly Phillips. As we travel around our country celebrating its 250th birthday, we've been learning a lot of things we did not know about the different people and places we've been visiting.
0: But then we've also been learning a lot about things we thought we already knew. For example, everybody knows the state of Maine is famous for its lobster. But did you know just how deep that story really is?
1: Well, we found out when we visited the Maritime Museum in the town of Bath.
2: When you're eating lobster in Maine, you know that you're getting it the freshest possible. You can get lobster at a steakhouse in Texas probably, but you're probably going to be paying more for it, and it's probably not going to be nearly as fresh as it would be if you were here. We have these lobster pounds where you're literally on the pier where the boats are coming in, and then you're just eating.

0: other places, especially the farther away from Maine that you get, we revere Maine lobsters.
1: Lobster is hugely important to Maine. It's both part of our working waterfront. We do have fishermen who are actively making a living fishing for lobster. The industry has changed quite a bit over the years in terms of the improvements to the equipment, but also the safety of the equipment. It used to be that you could practically throw a rock and hit a lobster. Lobsters were incredibly abundant on the coast of Maine. There is an urban legend that there is a note in the Maine law that prisoners in Maine are not allowed to eat lobster more than once a week. Maine is special because of all of our natural resources. And we have this gorgeous rocky coastline. We have these incredible forests, amazing waterways. And around these resources, we have really built something special. We have these adorable Maine coastal villages. We have the tradition of going up to camp. People come to Maine for respite and relaxation. We are vacation land. That's what we're known for. And so I think there is a little bit of that ethos for a lot of people who actually live here. We have the slogan, Maine, the way life should be.
0: Lobster, it seems, is a much bigger deal to those of us who do not live in Maine than it is to those who do. Here, it's something that's always there and always fresh and always good. And that leaves the rest of us just wishing that we had what they have here in Maine.
2: But as it turns out, that's true for a lot of stuff about this state. Maine is natural and beautiful and mostly coastal. And that has led to incredible opportunities for industry here for a long time. Things like the largest wooden schooners in the world, built right here in Bath, Maine.
1: So they built these huge schooners to ship coal between, you know, the late 1800s up through the early 1900s. They had these massive 400-foot schooner, and because they were able to raise and lower the mast of the ship with a donkey engine, they only needed 14 people aboard the ship. So a teeny tiny bit of energy for the engine, and then 14 crew, and you could ship an incredible amount of coal using just wind power. So people made a lot of money off of shipbuilding here. At one point, Bath, Maine was the fourth busiest port on the eastern seaboard. They have a whole customs house downtown. It was wild. It was shipyard after shipyard after shipyard after shipyard. You know, this incredible shipbuilding industry here going back generations. And so one of the things that is kind of interesting about Bath specifically is that we are still this city of ships and that we still have this ship manufacturing that's a big part of our identity.
0: Bath, Maine is a contrast in culture, and it works beautifully.
1: We've got this like little charming historic downtown with all of your coffee shop, your restaurants, your independently owned retailers, your lobster roll, your waterfront view. But then we also have the largest single site employer in Maine, Bath Iron Works, which is just like a huge industry.
3: They're giant.
1: Yeah. So like when the first shift is on, it almost doubles the population of the city. So Bath is a city of 8,000 and then 5,000 come for the first shift. It's really fascinating.
2: Bath Iron Works, the largest single site employer in all of Maine, right here on the shores of the Kennebec River in the little town of Bath.
0: It's an enormous shipbuilder, and just like those early day wooden schooners that were once built right here, this place turns out some huge and important product.
1: Throughout the history of Bath Iron Works, their relationship with the Navy has sort of ebbed and flowed as the need for ships has changed over the years throughout history. A lot of manufacturing during World War I, a lot of manufacturing during World War II, and maybe sometimes in between then that was maybe a little bit slower. And that's when they would take on a luxury yacht for the J.P. Morgan family. You know, they were just doing work for hire and they would just build whatever they could for whoever wanted it.
0: Primarily, though, they build big ships. Right?
1: Primarily big ships. So I believe in the 90s, General Dynamics acquired Bath Iron Works and they have been exclusively building for the Navy since then. So they are building Arleigh Burke class destroyers.

0: Reserves, which are essentially gunships that go out to protect the aircraft carriers. They may go out on their own missions. They're literally building our Navy right outside my window.
1: That window Amanda is referring to is her office at the Maine Maritime Museum, a place established decades ago to document and celebrate this state's huge history in all things marine, including those guided missile destroyers being built here, and a lot more.
2: This is a place that should not be missed by anyone visiting Maine.
0: Here at Maine Maritime Museum, we have a number of different exhibits that are available to see year-round. Currently, we have the Victoria and Shipbuilders Home, so it's a house museum on site where you can go in and see how family was living. We have original items from the family, furniture, paintings, etc. Right now, we're here in the Builders Gallery where we're surrounded by ship portraits and ship models and elements of shipbuilding. You can go meet a blacksmith and see a blacksmith demonstration. You can take a walking tour and learn the history of your Percy small shipyard. We have Into the Lantern, a lighthouse experience, which is our permanent exhibit with an original Fresnel lens. We have a lobstering exhibit. Maine is such a special place because of our natural resources and because we've been able to maintain so many of those natural resources. We still have forests. We still have these gorgeous waterways. And through a number of different avenues, they have become a core part of Maine's identity. The shipping industry, the lighthouses that were constructed to help navigate within the shipping industry, Maine's fishermen, our lobster. People are used to coming to Maine for a vacation. We are the way life should be. And in a lot of ways, it really is. This is a really special place with its quirks and its gemstones. And it's just a really wonderful place to be.
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4: So it's 1965, 1970. I'm 5 years old. And people are like, hey, do you go to McDonald's? I'm like, nope. Hey, do you go to Sandy's? Nope. Hey, do you go here? Nope. We go to the truck stop.
5: We, the people of the United States of America,

0: Hi, and welcome to this episode of On the Road with Kelly and Bob, the USA 250 Tour. I'm Bob Phillips.
1: And I'm Kelly Phillips. As of this airing of this program, we are almost halfway through our journey to all 50 states in the country, all in celebration of the 250th birthday of these United States of America.
0: And what a great journey it's been. We've told you stories about the people and places of this nation, stories that in some way demonstrate the strength, resilience, and creativity you find here. And this week's story is no different.
1: We're bringing this one to you from Walcott, Iowa, where we found something that some folks say is the best of its kind in the world.
0: And its humble beginnings are rooted in a business that keeps America and American commerce on the road.
2: Interstate 80 is the second longest interstate in the United States. Interstate 90 is longer, but I don't think by very much.
0: Interstate 80 then goes from coast to coast.
2: It does. So welcome to Iowa 80.
0: This is not a truck stop.
2: You're right. It's the world's largest truck stop.
3: Without trucks, we have nothing. There's no medicine in hospitals and clothes on shelves or groceries or anything else that you could possibly want. So if you don't have trucks on the road, you don't have anything. And if you don't have truck drivers in those trucks, we don't have anything.
1: That's Delia and Lee Meyer, part of the family that built Iowa 80, the world's largest truck stop.
0: It was Delia's mom and dad that first dreamed of and then created this place that has been described by some as Disneyland for truckers.
1: And it truly is just that and more. Like any good truck stop on any given day, there are as many non-truckers in this place as there are truckers.
0: Iowa 80 in eastern Iowa, and not far from the Mississippi River, has just about anything and everything a trucker, or anyone for that matter, could need or want.
1: And it all started because Delia's mom and dad, Bill and Carolyn Moon, wanted to own their own place.
4: My parents were living in Kansas City at that time, and my brother was four, and I was just born, and they sold their house and everything they could and borrowed money from their moms and came up here and started the truck stop. My parents were always reinvesting everything they had. They would buy a wrecker or a, you know, new bathrooms or something like that. And so we just kept that up. You know, my dad's been gone since 1992, but that philosophy of reinvesting and making the site great. And the fact of the matter is I have spent my entire life here, literally. So, you know, it's my home. And so when you look around at stuff compared to other places you stop, you'll see, yes, this place feels like home. It's nice. It's new. It's clean. And people are working hard to maintain it. And that's why. It's because this is not only a trucker's home away from home, it's not a traveler's home away from home, but it's my home. You know, I'm welcoming people into my home.
2: This is our super truck showroom, and we have chrome, we have lights, we have accessories, all sorts of steering wheel extensions, you know, anything you could need for your truck.
0: Take a tour of Iowa 80 and you'll soon understand why they call this the world's largest truck stop and just what all that entails.
2: We've got our fuel islands are over here, along with our truck wash, our truck service center, and then some storage that houses antique trucks and a water tower. We have our own water systems. Now we get into the third floor. We've got our 24 faucet showers.
5: There's the dentist.
0: Lily?
2: Yes.
0: Somebody's over your shoulder getting a haircut. Does that happen here all the time?
2: Oh yeah, every day. We also have our chiropractor up here in the front office.
1: They even have a movie theater here. Everything a person who spends his or her life on the road feel right at home.
2: My mom cares a lot about people's experience when they're here. So you guys want to see the movie theater?
5: Sure, full on movie theater.
2: We've shown the premiere of Ice Road Truckers. We showed that here. It's coming back after a couple years off. And I think it's like season 13. So we showed the premiere here at Iowa 80, which is cool.
0: Is there a certain kind of movie that truckers prefer?
2: Oh, I don't know. We've got all sorts of movies in our like collection to show. And they range from Die Hard to Legally Blonde to Cars. So we will show anything as long as it's appropriate and good. Good for everyone.
0: The world's largest truck stop is a sight to behold. It covers 225 acres. The main building's 130,000 square feet. There's parking for 900 trucks, 34 diesel pumps, and more than 500 employees. And there is a shopping area that rivals many department stores.
1: Yeah, there's a chiropractor, an antique truck museum, religious services, even a dog wash.
0: A dog wash.
1: And we haven't even mentioned the food yet.
3: So we still have the Iowa 80 Kitchen that was the original restaurant. We also have a Blimpy, a Wendy's that's 24 hours, and the Iowa 80 Kitchen is 24 hours. So you could have breakfast at any time of the night if you wanted to.
4: We have. Or steaks anytime.
3: Or steaks.
4: Whatever you want. 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
3: the
4: you
3: pancakes,
4: whatever you want.
3: They're delicious. Mm-hmm. We have an Einstein bagel, Caribou coffee, Dairy Queen, Orange Julius, Taco Bell, and Pizza Hut.
6: Why is this so important in America history?
4: Number one, I think trucking is very important to America. There's not trucking like this anywhere else in the world. You know, it's all just day trucking, or there's all kinds of different models. But the American model only works here. And, you know, because they're going coast to coast or Chicago to the coast, you know, that's most of our traffic. But, you know, you can go anywhere quite easily in America. And that's what's different about America. And that's why we have so much retail, why we have such good roads, why everybody's very mobile here. We all have a car. We all think nothing about taking a driving vacation or going to see your parents or your kids. It's easy to do. You don't need a passport. Just get in your car and go. And so I think what's really neat is the American spirit is really alive at the truck stop and with our customers, and everybody's on a journey and we help them. We use a phrase a lot of times when we're thinking about what are we doing is the freedom of the road. Just kind of as an internal, okay, when you're thinking about the truck stop and when we want people to say, tell me about your customers. And I'm like, they're free. They're on a road trip and they're free. And so when we get them, they're at their best because they're on a journey, they're on an adventure, and we get to be part of that.
0: That adventure, the journey, as we say, is part of the destination.
4: Absolutely. And so for us, you know, even though we're just a stop in Iowa and we're meaningless, we're saying to them, but you're not meaningless to us.

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0: Hi, and welcome to this episode of On the Road with Kelly and Bob, the USA 250 Tour. I'm Kelly Phillips.
1: And I'm Bob Phillips. 250 years of history, culture, and unforgettable landscapes. We are officially halfway through our epic USA 250 Tour. Now, we've already seen some incredible things, but the second half of our journey is about to take us even deeper into the fabric of America. Over the next 6 months, we are diving into the places and stories that shaped our past and are launching us into the future. Today on this special episode, we're giving you a sneak peek at the highlights of the road ahead.
0: Our first major highlight of the next 6 months takes us to Huntsville, Alabama, better known as Rocket City, USA. We're heading inside the U.S. Space and Rocket Center to stand underneath the massive Saturn V rocket.
1: This is the town where slide rule math met limitless imagination. And we'll be exploring the stories of the engineers who literally propelled humanity to the moon.
0: Ed Stewart, the curator of the Space Rocket Center, tells us how Huntsville, Alabama got its nickname.
2: Huntsville's called the Rocket City because we make rockets. We design them. We, to a certain extent, we test things. Maybe not so much as we did before, where we don't break windows anymore. But Huntsville as the Rocket City came out of the fact that we still do missile defense here in town, and we still do civilian rocketry for satellite launching and human space exploration. So I don't think you get to be more Rocket City than where you design them and they then go out into the rest of the country. Rockets that are designed here in Huntsville and built actually at the ULA plant just outside of Huntsville, you know, they launch from California, they launch from Alaska, they launch from Virginia, they launch from Florida. So we have connections to launches that happen all over the country, and people probably don't realize that when they see a launch, and even with companies like SpaceX and Blue Origin, their rocketry programs are still based off of the research and development that happened here in Huntsville in the 50s and the 60s, the 70s and the 80s and the 90s and through today.
1: From the cutting edge of space exploration, we're pivoting now to a deeply rooted living history in the low country of South Carolina.
0: We'll be spending time with the Gullah Geechee community, retaining profound African roots through their unique language, vibrant cuisine, and intricate sweet grass basket weaving. This community offers an incredible look at resilience and cultural preservation.
3: The Gullah Geechee are the descendants of the enslaved Africans that were brought to the southeastern coast of the United States to work the rice, the indigo, Sea Island cotton plantations. When the English came to settle South Carolina, one of the things they saw, clough mud soil in this big, huge, marshy area is perfect for growing rice.
1: Next up, a place in Pueblo, Colorado, designated as the Home of Heroes. We'll be visiting the Medal of Honor displays to bring you the stories of ordinary citizens who displayed extraordinary valor under fire.
0: It's a humbling stop that gets straight to the heart of American courage.
4: It's not just about the Medal of Honor. In a lot of our videos, you'll hear them say, hey, Medal of Honor is one segment of our society that have done things, laid their life on the line. But there's also, you know, doctors, nurses, first responders, firemen, police that lay their life on the line.
1: A lot of heroes.
4: A lot of heroes. And there's everyday heroes, too, you know.
1: Yeah.
4: So we're quick to point out that, because we'll just use the Portraits of Valor as an example of someone who made extreme sacrifice to ensure that those actions are preserved forever, that people understand why they stood the line for American values. And our core values are honor, integrity, patriotism, and that's what we teach.
0: And of course, there will be lots of other stops as we make our way around all 50 states for our USA 250 tour, from totem poles in Alaska to a Route 66 landmark in Arizona.
1: When you were growing up, were you aware of where you came from, who your ancestors were, what your clan was? Was that something that was taught to you as a child?
5: I was, but I was very fortunate that my mother made the effort, despite, you know, a lot like people in her generation, you know, a lot of the culture was lost and the generation before her had been taken away. So it went underground. It wasn't available, but, and not everyone, it wasn't taught in schools. There were no resources to document or teach our history, our culture, our clans.
6: Route 66 brings people together, but they're all very different. So the Route 66 that you see in Oklahoma, the Route 66 you see in Illinois, the Route 66 in California and Arizona, the people come from different backgrounds. They have different, you know, it's a different aesthetic, but it's all Route 66. And I think that's a real microcosm of what America is.
1: And also from lowriders in New Mexico to the sacred grounds at Pearl Harbor, Hawaii, to the story of Coca-Cola as told by a guy in Cedartown, Georgia.
7: It was an early passion of mine when I was younger to collect all this memorabilia from Coca-Cola and also to save this property, which we were fortunate to be able to do about 10 years ago. And it's been, you know, a lot of fun. I still do it and enjoy it today.
8: If you look at the posts behind that, there's one post for every single light flocked on the USS Oklahoma, 429 total. And this goes into a piece of US Navy tradition. When the naval ship will come in and out of home port, the members of the crew will dress in their dress whites and stand to post. So stand the rails of the ship in honor of those that are supporting them and the sacrifices that are made to help to support them.
9: The hook there for me culturally involved art. The cars that we were looking at and the tradition that we were looking at do with its intersection with religious art and ideas of Spanish colonial art and murals. Because many of these cars had imagery that came out of the church or that were more sort of contemporary interpretations of church figures and such. That to me was a very interesting intersection between this deep tradition of devotional art in New Mexico that was mostly, you know, painted wood, you know, sculptures and paintings that were made for churches or personal home altars, and then suddenly evolving into this imagery on the side of a modern canvas, if you will, and a mobile canvas, which is the lowrider. Of course, lowrider traditions in different areas emphasize different things.
0: And we will even visit a place called Santa Claus, Indiana, where a woman told us her father was Santa Claus.
1: What was your life like as a little kid growing up?
3: It was normal until, well, my father, after a while I started realizing my dad was Santa Claus. And my friends in grade school, that's your dad, isn't it?
1: And folks, that's just a taste of what's coming up on the second half of our USA 250 tour. The next 6 months are going to be an unforgettable ride. And we want you with us for every single mile.
0: The best is yet to come. We'll see you out on the open road.

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1: Here's your updated forecast on the Bee. Daytime highs approaching 96 today under mainly clear skies with a slight chance of thunderstorms. Southwest winds around 5 miles per hour. I'm meteorologist Paul Trombley in the Butler 7 Media Newsroom. Right now, it's 84 degrees.
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2: Here's your updated forecast on the B. Daytime highs approaching 96 today under mainly clear skies with a slight chance of thunderstorms. Southwest winds around 5 miles per hour. I'm meteorologist Paul Trombley in the Butler 7 Media Newsroom. Right now, it's 84 degrees.
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4: TSN headlines, the University of Texas at Tyler offering buyouts to about a quarter of their staff. No word on how many employees might be affected, who is eligible. A statement from the university says the goal is to keep UT Tyler affordable and prepared for the future. School officials also say the cuts won't affect their course catalog. Tragedy in a Houston hotel room. A mother found dead of an apparently self-inflicted gunshot wound. Her 7 and 9-year-old children also shot to death. Hotel staffers found the three inside the room after opening the locked door with a special key. They had not come out of the room since Wednesday. The town of Addison, North Texas, about to fill up with an estimated 500,000 people. It's for the annual Addison Kaboomtown Fireworks Show, considered the largest fireworks show in Texas. For 41 years now, Addison Circle Park fills to capacity. All the hotels and restaurants around there fill up for watch parties. In the majors tonight, the Tampa Bay Rays at the Astros. With your Texas News headlines, I'm Barbara Schwartz.

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1: Well, hello and welcome to the 4th of July Firecracker 100 Countdown. We're going to play the biggest hits of the 60s and 70s, tabulated from requests from the past year. We'll start at number 100 and end up at number 1 sometime later on today. Some of the biggest groups and singers from the 60s and 70s are well represented on our countdown list. The Beatles, Beach Boys, CCR, Temptations, Eric Clapton, Stevie Wonder, Aretha Franklin, James Taylor, Lynyrd Skynyrd, The Eagles, Elton John, and more on the way. While you enjoy your holiday, we hope that you'll keep us on in the background or foreground of your celebration of the nation's birthday here on this 4th of July holiday.
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1: And now, let's get right to the countdown. Number 100 is from the Guess Who? Can't get much more American than this. American Woman. On the 4th of July, Firecracker 100 Countdown of the biggest hits of the 60s and 70s.

Happy 4th of July, the pool, the lake, backyard barbecue, however you're celebrating this holiday. Thanks for being with us. Song 96, Hughes Corporation on the Firecracker 100.

The one and only big hit for the group called the Hughes Corporation out of the summer of 74, Rock the Boat. You're listening to the 4th of July Firecracker 100 Countdown. I'm Steve Eberhardt. Happy holiday to you, and standbys. We'll get right back to the countdown with song number 95 from Neil Diamond.

Who would have ever imagined that would be an anthem for baseball games, but it certainly has become that, hasn't it? Sweet Caroline, Neil Diamond, Song 95, on the 4th of July, Firecracker 100 countdown to the biggest hits of the 60s and 70s. Now 94, Bill Withers, here's Lean On Me.

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Tears of a Clown When No One's Around. It's kind of like dropping that hot dog off of the barbecue grill. If nobody saw it, did it really happen? Song 92, Smoke.

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1: Here's your updated forecast on the B. Daytime highs approaching 96 today under mainly clear skies with a slight chance of thunderstorms. Southwest winds around 5 miles per hour. I'm meteorologist Paul Trombley in the Butler 7 Media Newsroom. Right now, 88.
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This is the Firecracker 100 countdown of the biggest hits of the 60s and 70s from Tapestry, one of the biggest selling albums of all time, and the biggest song of Carole King's career. Number one for 5 weeks in the 70s, It's Too Late, Baby, song 89 on the Firecracker.

0: Bruce Chanel, and that's Hey Baby, Delbert McClinton on the harmonica, too, by the way. 87 on the 4th of July Firecracker 100 Countdown. Coming right back with a Countdown Extra to salute this holiday, the 4th of July, the nation's birthday.
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0: You're hearing Solid Gold Saturday on the BKWJB. On this, the nation's birthday, let us take a quick break from our Firecracker 100 Countdown to honor America with what has become one of the quintessential songs of the 4th of July. The performer is in the Rock and Roll Hall of Fame, recipient of the Grammy Lifetime Achievement Award, and has had numerous hit albums and singles with a career that has spanned over 60 years. This song was never a hit record on the charts, but is one of the most played songs on the radio every 4th of July. Let us cherish Ray Charles and America the Beautiful on this 4th of July.

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1: Here's your updated forecast on the B. Daytime highs approaching 96 today under mainly clear skies with a slight chance of thunderstorms. Southwest winds around 5 miles per hour. I'm meteorologist Paul Trombley in the Butler 7 Media Newsroom. Right now, 88.
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3: TSN headlines. With just 17,000 people living in the town of Addison, north of Dallas, officials are expecting about 500,000 people to show up tonight for the town's annual 4th of July celebration called Kaboom Town. At Dallas Stadium in Arlington, Australia will take on Egypt in the round of 32 starting in just a few minutes at 1 p.m. And with lots of Texans celebrating the holiday on the water, the Texas Parks and Wildlife Department is reminding boaters and paddlers to clean, drain, and dry their boats and equipment after every trip to help stop the spread of invasive aquatic species. And while the rest of the country celebrates our Independence Day, the Texas Hill Country remembers the 4th of July just 1 year ago when the angry Guadalupe River overflowed its banks and killed at least 139 people, including 27 campers from Camp Mystic. But a year on, those communities are seeing progress, with the Kerr County Relief Fund seeing millions in donations for housing and assistance. And with your Texas News headlines, I'm Emily Capetillo.
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On we go, song 84, McCoy's on the Firecracker 100. Hey!

0: 82 on our list of the top 100 for the 4th of July Firecracker 100 Surfing USA. The Beach Boys in summertime go together pretty well on this particular holiday, don't you think? Hey, it's Steve Eberhardt counting them down, and we're coming right back with song number 81 from the guy who had the first platinum-selling 45. That's coming up.
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0: 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Up next, James Taylor and song number 80. When

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Having fun on the holiday playing these great songs. Here's The Looking Glass and Brandy, song.

0: Looking Glass and Brandy out of the summer of 72, song 78 on a countdown of the top 100 biggest hits of the 60s and 70s. Coming right back with more as we head on towards number one a little bit later on. The man with two songs on the survey, Stevie Wonder, next with 77.
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1: Here's your updated forecast on the B. Daytime highs approaching 96 today under mainly clear skies with a slight chance of thunderstorms. Southwest winds around 5 miles per hour. I'm meteorologist Paul Trombley in the Butler 7 Media Newsroom. Right now, 92.
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0: 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As we celebrate America today, this roaring tribute to America from rocker Bruce Springsteen, proudly proclaiming his heritage.

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1: Here's your updated forecast on the B. Lots of sunshine this afternoon with a slight chance of thunderstorms. High temperatures reach up to 96. Winds out of the southwest around 5 miles per hour. I'm meteorologist Paul Trombley in the Butler 7 Media Newsroom. Right now, it's 94 degrees.
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3: TSN headlines. In Houston, police say a mother shot and killed her two young children before she turned the gun on herself, killing herself. This happened as a resident in hotel. They had been in the room since Wednesday. Staff today opened the door and found the woman, who was about 40. Her daughter was 6. Her son was 9. Following an investigation by federal, state, and local law enforcement, five alleged members of Venezuela's Tren de Aragua gang have been charged in North Texas. U.S. Attorney Ryan Raybould says the case began after a violent kidnapping in Dallas 2 years ago. Dallas Police Department says it's aware of a video circulating online of an interaction between an officer and a member of Egypt's soccer team. Allegedly shows an officer pushing one of the team's staff members. DPD says they responded to an area hotel where security were requesting help with an individual who they say wasn't displaying credentials properly. Statewide average for a gallon of gasoline, $3.34. In the majors tonight, Tampa Bay Rays at Houston. With your Texas news headlines, I'm Barbara Schwartz.
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7: 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It's the 4th of July Firecracker 100 Countdown. Thank you for being with us. 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
7: It's Frankie Valli. Five songs total on the countdown. Three as the solo artist, two as part of the Four Seasons. Here's one of his solo songs from 74, My Eyes Adored You, on the Firecracker 100. My

It's the 4th of July holiday weekend, and we're playing the 4th of July Firecracker 100 countdown to the biggest hits of the 60s and 70s, tabulated from requests from the last year. Now here's song 69, Jackie Wilson.

You're listening to the Firecracker 100. I'm Steve Eberhardt. Not often one group can be credited with an entire new genre of music, but it's not an exaggeration to suggest this for the group the Bee Gees. They may not have invented disco music, but it's hard to argue that they were responsible for the promotion of this genre of music to the height of its success.

0: 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Coming right back with Song 67 from the group and the song that got a new life in the movie Dirty Dancing.
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4: TSN headlines, Governor Abbott appoints a far-right state representative to a job related to state elections. Fort Worth Republican Nate Schatzline has left the House to become the governor's senior advisor. Well, he will lead policy development and legislative strategy efforts related to election integrity. He has said that the 2020 election was stolen from President Trump. Texas economists are looking at the potential impact of the U.S. not renewing the U.S.-Mexico-Canada agreement. They say Texas has benefited more than other states because Mexico is Texas' top trading partner. Two people from Waller County are charged with stealing livestock. Investigators with the Texas Southwestern Cattle Raisers Association say the suspects bought animals at 8 different auction markets in central and southeast Texas, paid for them with bad checks. They're facing several counts of theft of livestock, which is a third-degree felony. One of the biggest fireworks show in Texas is tonight. The town of Addison has 17,000 residents. That'll go to 500,000 for Kaboom Town. With your Texas News headlines, I'm Barbara Schwartz.
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0: 27 down, 72 to go until we get to 100 a little bit later on. It's the 4th of July Firecracker 100 Countdown. Thank you for being with us. The guy who has 5 songs on the countdown next.
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0: It's Frankie Valli. 5 songs total on the countdown. 3 as a solo artist, 2 as part of the Four Seasons. Here's one of his solo songs from 74, My Eyes Adored You, on the Firecracker 100. My

It's the 4th of July holiday weekend, and we're playing the 4th of July Firecracker 100 countdown to the biggest hits of the 60s and 70s, tabulated from requests from the last year. Now here's song 69, Jackie Wilson.

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I'm Steve Eberhardt. Not often one group can be credited with an entire new genre of music, but it's not an exaggeration to suggest this for the group the Bee Gees. They may not have invented disco music, but it's hard to argue that they were responsible for the promotion of this genre of music to the height of its success.

0: 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Coming right back with Song 67 from the group and the song that got a new life in the movie Dirty Dancing.
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3: You broke my heart, 'cause I couldn't dance. You didn't even want me around. And now I'm back to let you know I can really shake 'em down.

This is the 4th of July Firecracker 100 Countdown. Happy holiday to you. Hope you're enjoying yours. And I hope you're enjoying the greatest hits of the 60s and 70s as we play them for you. Song 66, the 4th.

Beatles, second of four songs on the countdown. That one's 65, Hey Jude. On we go as we head to number one. This was the number one song of the year in 1975 on our countdown, number 64. Captain Antoniel on the Firecracker 100.

0: Redbone, Come and Get Your Love, good for 63 on the Firecracker 100 Countdown. Stick around when we come back. A guy that's not only in the Rock and Roll Hall of Fame, but has had 34 top 40 hits in the 60s and 70s, started out at the age of 12.
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1: Here's your updated forecast on the B. Lots of sunshine this afternoon with a slight chance of thunderstorms. High temperatures reach up to 97. Winds out of the south around 5 miles per hour. I'm meteorologist Paul Trombley in the Butler 7 Media Newsroom. Right now, 93.
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Motown's biggest star, Stevie Wonder, in Song 62 for Once in My Life on the Firecracker 100. On We Go as the Beat Goes On. Sonny and Cher at 61. The beat goes

0: This is KWJB, The Bee, from Canton, Texas.
1: TSN headlines, tragedy inside a Houston hotel room. A mother found dead of an apparent self-inflicted gunshot wound. Her 7 and 9-year-old children also shot to death. The University of Texas at Tyler offering buyouts to about a quarter of its staff. No word on how many employees that might affect or who is eligible. A statement from the university says the goal is to keep UT Tyler affordable and prepared for the future. School officials also say the cuts won't affect their course catalog. The Texas Attorney General's office investigating StubHub. Attorney General Ken Paxton says there have been reports the company is failing to provide tickets to World Cup matches that fans have purchased, and that includes matches in North Texas and Houston. StubHub has said the problems were caused by issues with FIFA's ticketing platform. FIFA says its system functioned reliably. The town of Addison in North Texas is about to fill up with about 500,000 people. It's the annual Addison Kaboomtown Fireworks Show, considered the biggest in Texas. With your Texas news headlines, I'm Barbara Schwartz.
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Hi, this is Steve Eberhardt. When this song was released in 1968, it was considered heavy rock and roll. Pales in comparison today, I guess. Steppenwolf Magic Carpet Ride number 57 on the countdown.

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Probably the second most popular whistle along tune of the 60s. Andy Griffith theme being first, of course. Doc of the Bay and Otis Redding, song 53 on the Firecracker 100 countdown to the greatest hits of the 60s and 70s. On we go with the Stones. Here's Honky Tonk Women, number 53.

Summer in the City and Lovin' Spoonful, 51 on the Top 100 Countdown. This is the Firecracker 100. On we go with Simon and Garfunkel, their biggest hit, number one for 6 weeks in 1970. It would later go on to be the number one song for the year. Was the winner of 2 Grammy Awards. Art Garfunkel sang the vocal, Larry Nechtel on piano, and the Wrecking Crew provided the accompaniment. Bridge Over Troubled Water. When

0: Simon and Garfunkel, number 50 on the top 100 countdown of the biggest songs of the 60s and 70s. And with that, we are halfway through the top 100 countdown.
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2: Here's your updated forecast on the B. Lots of sunshine this afternoon with a slight chance of thunderstorms. High temperatures reach up to 97. Winds out of the south around 5 miles per hour. I'm meteorologist Paul Trombley in the Butler 7 Media Newsroom. Right now, 93.
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third of four from the Beach Boys on the Top 100 Countdown. That's 47. Hi, it's Steve Eberhardt. Hope you're having a terrific holiday and happy birthday, America. On we go with a 4th of July Firecracker 100 Countdown. Sugar, Sugar, and the Archies at 40.

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0: 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Here is Aretha Franklin.

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1: Here's your updated forecast on the B. Daytime highs approaching 98 this afternoon under mainly sunny skies with a slight chance of thunderstorms. Winds out of the south around 5 miles per hour. I'm meteorologist Paul Trombley in the Butler 7 Media Newsroom. Right now, it's 95 degrees.
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3: TSN News headlines. A Fort Worth man is sentenced to 40 years in federal prison for dealing meth. Prosecutors say 31-year-old Evaristo Hidrogo was involved in a high-speed chase with police last year. When he was captured, they found meth, heroin, cocaine, and guns inside his vehicle. They also found 10 kilos of meth at his house, 2 kilos of heroin as well. Following an investigation by federal, state, and local law enforcement, 5 alleged members of Venezuela's Tren de Aragua gang have been charged in North Texas. U.S. Attorney Ryan Raybould says the case began after a violent kidnapping in Dallas 2 years ago. And Raybould says the investigation led to racketeering charges that include murder, kidnapping, and other violent crimes. And a restaurant chain that's popular across Texas is getting new owners, and they are based in Dallas. Altamont Capital Partners has sold the Cotton Patch Cafe to a company called Local Favorite Restaurants. The company also owns El Phoenix, Twisted Root, and Snuffers. TSN News headlines.
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1: Well, hello and welcome to the 4th of July Firecracker 100 Countdown. We're going to play the biggest hits of the 60s and 70s, tabulated from requests from the past year. We'll start at number 100 and end up at number 1 sometime later on today. Some of the biggest groups and singers from the 60s and 70s are well represented on our countdown list. The Beatles, Beach Boys, CCR, Temptations, Eric Clapton, Stevie Wonder, Aretha Franklin, James Taylor, Lynyrd Skynyrd, The Eagles, Elton John, and more on the way. While you enjoy your holiday, we hope that you'll keep us on in the background or foreground of your celebration of the nation's birthday here on this 4th of July holiday.
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1: And now, let's get right to the countdown. Number 100 is from the Guess Who? Can't get much more American than this. American Woman. On the 4th of July, Firecracker 100 Countdown of the biggest hits of the 60s and 70s.

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Thanks for being with us. Song 96, Hughes Corporation on the Firecracker 100.

0: The one and only big hit for the group called the Hughes Corporation out of the summer of 74, Rock the Boat. 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I'm Steve Eberhardt. 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

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Tears of a Clown When No One's Around. It's kind of like dropping that hot dog off of the barbecue grill. If nobody saw it, did it really happen?

0: 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Song 91 on the countdown to the top 100 biggest songs of the 60s and 70s. Thank you again for making us a part of your weekend, and happy holiday to you.
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1: Here's your updated forecast on the B. Daytime highs approaching 98 this afternoon under mainly sunny skies with a slight chance of thunderstorms. Winds out of the south around 5 miles per hour. I'm meteorologist Paul Trombley in the Butler 7 Media Newsroom. 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

0: Bruce Chanel, and that's Hey Baby. Delbert McClinton on the harmonica, too, by the way. 87 on the 4th of July Firecracker 100 Countdown. Coming right back with a Countdown Extra to salute this holiday, the 4th of July, the nation's birthday.
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0: You're hearing Solid Gold Saturday on the BKWJB. On this, the nation's birthday, let us take a quick break from our Firecracker 100 Countdown to honor America with what has become one of the quintessential songs of the 4th of July. The performer is in the Rock and Roll Hall of Fame, recipient of the Grammy Lifetime Achievement Award, and has had numerous hit albums and singles with a career that has spanned over 60 years. This song was never a hit record on the charts, but is one of the most played songs on the radio every 4th of July. Let us cherish Ray Charles and America the Beautiful on this 4th of July.

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1: Here's your updated forecast on the B. Slight chance of thunderstorms this afternoon. Otherwise, lots of sunshine. High temperatures reach up to 100. South winds around 5 miles per hour. I'm meteorologist Paul Trombley in the Butler 7 Media Newsroom. Right now, it's 101 degrees.
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3: TSN headlines, tragedy inside a Houston hotel room. A mother found dead of an apparent self-inflicted gunshot wound. Her 7 and 9-year-old children also shot to death. The University of Texas at Tyler offering buyouts to about a quarter of its staff. No word on how many employees that might affect or who is eligible. A statement from the university says the goal is to keep UT Tyler affordable and prepared for the future. School officials also say the cuts won't affect their course catalog. The Texas Attorney General's office investigating StubHub. Attorney General Ken Paxton says there have been reports the company is failing to provide tickets to World Cup matches that fans have purchased, and that includes matches in North Texas and Houston. StubHub has said the problems were caused by issues with FIFA's ticketing platform. FIFA says its system functioned reliably. The town of Addison in North Texas is about to fill up with about 500,000 people. It's the annual Addison Kaboomtown Fireworks Show, considered the biggest in Texas. With your Texas news headlines, I'm Barbara Schwartz.
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0: 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The Beach Boys in summertime go together pretty well on this particular holiday, don't you think? Hey, it's Steve Eberhardt counting them down, and we're coming right back with song number 81 from the guy who had the first platinum-selling 45. That's coming up.
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0: 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When

0: Looking Glass and Brandy out of the summer of 72, song 78 on a countdown of the top 100 biggest hits of the 60s and 70s. Coming right back with more as we head on towards number one a little bit later on. The man with two songs on the survey, Stevie Wonder, next with 77.
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1: Here's your updated forecast on the B. Slight chance of thunderstorms this afternoon. Otherwise, lots of sunshine. High temperatures reach up to 100. South winds around 5 miles per hour. I'm meteorologist Paul Trombley in the Butler 7 Media Newsroom. Currently, it's 96 degrees.
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0: 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Hang on, when we get back to the countdown, we'll have the guy who has 5 songs on the countdown, 3 as a solo artist, 2 as part of a group.
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0: 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As we celebrate America today, this roaring tribute to America from rocker Bruce Springsteen, proudly proclaiming his heritage.

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1: Here's your updated forecast on the B. Daytime highs approaching 101 this afternoon under mainly clear skies with a slight chance of thunderstorms. Winds out of the south around 5 miles per hour. I'm meteorologist Paul Trombley in the Butler 7 Media Newsroom. Right now, it's 96 degrees.
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3: TSN headlines, the University of Texas at Tyler offering buyouts to about a quarter of their staff. No word on how many employees might be affected, who is eligible. A statement from the university says the goal is to keep UT Tyler affordable and prepared for the future. School officials also say the cuts won't affect their course catalog. Tragedy in a Houston hotel room. A mother found dead of an apparently self-inflicted gunshot wound. Her 7 and 9-year-old children also shot to death. Hotel staffers found the three inside the room after opening the locked door with a special key. They had not come out of the room since Wednesday. The town of Addison, North Texas, about to fill up with an estimated 500,000 people. It's for the annual Addison Kaboomtown Fireworks Show, considered the largest fireworks show in Texas. For 41 years now, Addison Circle Park fills to capacity. All the hotels and restaurants around there fill up for watch parties. In the majors tonight, the Tampa Bay Rays at the Astros. With your Texas News headlines, I'm Barbara Schwartz.

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2: 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It's the 4th of July Firecracker 100 Countdown. Thank you for being with us. The guy who has five songs on the countdown next.
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2: It's Frankie Valli. Five songs total on the countdown. Three as a solo artist, two as part of the Four Seasons. Here's one of his solo songs from 74, My Eyes Adored You, on the Firecracker 100. My

It's the 4th of July holiday weekend, and we're playing the 4th of July Firecracker 100 countdown to the biggest hits of the 60s and 70s, tabulated from requests from the last year. Now here's song 69, Jackie Wilson.

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I'm Steve Eberhardt. Not often one group can be credited with an entire new genre of music, but it's not an exaggeration to suggest this for the group the Bee Gees. They may not have invented disco music, but it's hard to argue that they were responsible for the promotion of this genre of music to the height of its success.

0: 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Coming right back with Song 67 from the group and the song that got a new life in the movie Dirty Dancing.
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4: TSN headlines. With all the talk of America's 250th this weekend, another discussion popped up. Who would be chosen as the 250 most influential Texans of all time? The Houston Chronicle got the ball rolling, inviting people to vote in their Texas 250 Who Shaped Texas Roundup. Texas A&M veterinarians are continuing to urge pet owners to watch for signs of New World screwworm after the parasite was recently confirmed in the U.S. Experts say the adult fly lays eggs in open wounds on warm-blooded animals. After winning $24 million for an innovation grant from the state, the company of Form Factor will establish a new manufacturing plant in Farmers Branch. One of the big-ticket companies is facing an investigation from the Texas Attorney General's office. Ken Paxton says there have been reports that soccer fans who bought World Cup tickets through StubHub never got them, and that applies to matches that were played in Texas. With your Texas News headlines, I'm Campbell Reed.
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0: 27 down, 72 to go until we get to 100 a little bit later on. It's the 4th of July Firecracker 100 Countdown. Thank you for being with us. The guy who has five songs on the countdown next.
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0: It's Frankie Valli. Five songs total on the countdown. Three as the solo artist, two as part of the Four Seasons. Here's one of his solo songs from 74, My Eyes Adored You, on the Firecracker 100.
11: My

It's the 4th of July holiday weekend, and we're playing the 4th of July Firecracker 100 countdown to the biggest hits of the 60s and 70s, tabulated from requests from the last year. Now here's song 69, Jackie Wilson. You're

You're listening to the Firecracker 100. I'm Steve Eberhardt. Not often one group can be credited with an entire new genre of music, but it's not an exaggeration to suggest this for the group the Bee Gees. They may not have invented disco music, but it's hard to argue that they were responsible for the promotion of this genre of music to the height of its success.

0: 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Coming right back with Song 67 from the group and the song that got a new life in the movie Dirty Dancing.
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3: You broke my heart, 'cause I couldn't dance. You didn't even want me around. And now I'm back to let you know I can really shake 'em down.

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Happy holiday to you. Hope you're enjoying yours. And I hope you're enjoying the greatest hits of the 60s and 70s as we play them for you. Song 66, the four-time.

Beatles, second of four songs on the countdown. That one's 65, Hey Jude. On we go as we head to number one. This was the number one song of the year in 1975 on our countdown, number 64. Captain Antoniel on the Firecracker 100.

0: Redbone, Come and Get Your Love, good for 63 on the Firecracker 100 Countdown. Stick around when we come back. A guy that's not only in the Rock and Roll Hall of Fame, but has had 34 top 40 hits in the 60s and 70s, started out at the age of 12.
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1: Here's your updated forecast on the B. Mainly clear tonight with a slight chance for storms. Lows around 78. Southerly winds around 5 miles per hour. Chance for storms tomorrow. 99, partly cloudy skies. I'm meteorologist Paul Frombly in the Butler 7 Media Newsroom. 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

Motown's biggest star, Stevie Wonder, in Song 62 for Once in My Life on the Firecracker 100. On we go as the beat goes on. Sonny and Cher at 61. The beat goes

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1: TSN headlines. With all the talk of America's 250th this weekend, another discussion's popped up. Who would be chosen as the 250 most influential Texans of all time? Taking top honor as the most influential Texan of all time, President Lyndon Baines Johnson. Texas Attorney General Ken Paxton says there have been reports that soccer fans who bought World Cup tickets through StubHub never got them, and that applies to matches that were played in Texas. Texas A&M veterinarians say there's no need to panic over the New World screwworm, but pet owners should stay alert. Experts say New World screwworm infestations can usually be prevented and treated when they're caught early. A Fort Worth man is sentenced to 40 years in federal prison for dealing meth. Prosecutors say 31-year-old Evaristo Hidrogo was involved in a high-speed chase with police last year. When they captured him, they found the meth, heroin, cocaine, and guns. A restaurant chain that's popular across Texas has new owners, and they're based in Dallas. Altamont Capital Partners has sold the Cotton Patch Cafe to a company called Local Favorite Restaurants. With your Texas News headlines, I'm Campbell Reed.
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Hi, this is Steve Eberhardt. When this song was released in 1968, it was considered heavy rock and roll. Pales in comparison today, I guess. Steppenwolf Magic Carpet Ride number 57 on the countdown.

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Probably the second most popular whistle along tune of the 60s. Andy Griffith theme being first, of course. Doc of the Bay and Otis Redding, song 53 on the Firecracker 100 countdown of the greatest hits of the 60s and 70s. On we go with the Stones. Here's Honky Tonk Women, number

Summer in the City and Lovin' Spoonful, 51 on the Top 100 Countdown. This is the Firecracker 100. On we go with Simon and Garfunkel, their biggest hit, number one for 6 weeks in 1970. It would later go on to be the number one song for the year. Was the winner of 2 Grammy Awards. Art Garfunkel sang the vocal, Larry Knechtel on piano, and the Wrecking Crew provided the accompaniment. Bridge Over Troubled Water. When

0: Simon and Garfunkel, number 50 on the top 100 countdown of the biggest songs of the 60s and 70s. And with that, we are halfway through the top 100 countdown.
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2: Here's your updated forecast on the B. Mainly clear tonight with a slight chance for storms. Lows around 78. Southerly winds around 5 miles per hour. Chance for storms tomorrow. 99, partly cloudy skies. I'm meteorologist Paul Trombley in the Butler 7 Media Newsroom. Right now, it's 99 degrees.
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Third of four from the Beach Boys on the Top 100 Countdown. That's 47. Hi, it's Steve Eberhardt. Hope you're having a terrific holiday. And happy birthday, America. On we go with the 4th of July Firecracker 100 Countdown. Sugar, Sugar, and the Archies at 46.

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0: 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Here is Aretha Franklin.

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1: Here's your updated forecast on the B. Mainly clear tonight with a slight chance for storms. Lows around 78. Southerly winds around 5 miles per hour. Chance for storms tomorrow. 99, partly cloudy skies. I'm meteorologist Paul Frombly in the Butler 7 Media Newsroom. Right now, it's 99 degrees.
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3: TSN headlines, a horrific scene at a Houston hotel today. Mother and her two children hadn't been seen since Wednesday. Security opened their door, found all three shot to death. It's believed the mother killed the kids and then killed herself. Texas Attorney General's office is investigating StubHub. Attorney General Ken Paxton says there have been reports the company is failing to provide tickets to World Cup matches that fans have purchased. He says that includes matches in North Texas and in Houston. StubHub has said the problems were caused by issues with FIFA's ticketing platform. FIFA says its system functioned reliably. The University of Texas at Tyler offering about a quarter of its staff buyouts. There's no word on how many employees this might affect and who's eligible. A statement from the university says the goal is to keep UT Tyler affordable and prepared for the future. School officials say the cuts won't affect course catalog. The town of Addison and DFW filling up for Kaboom Town, considered the biggest fireworks display in Texas. With your Texas News headlines, I'm Barbara Schwartz.

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3: 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And we are right now at number 44 and we're ready to get after it. 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

It's the 4th of July Firecracker 100 Countdown. Frankie Valli has number 43, and the hits just keep on coming all through the day. While you're flying the flag, having your fun, and celebrating the 4th of July, we're playing the most requested songs from the past year. Here are the four tops, Can't Help Myself, number 42.

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Hi, it's Steve Eberhardt. This one goes back to the early 60s originally when it was in its original hit form. Then with the movie Stand By Me, it got a new life back in the 80s. Here's Benny King on the 4th of July Firecracker 100 Countdown.

0: 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It's the Eagles on the 4th of July Firecracker 100 countdown, and that is song number 40. 39 to go.
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1: Steve Eberhardt.
0: 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On we go with Sly and the Family Stone. Here's Everyday People at

The 37th biggest song on the Top 100 Countdown, Byrd's Tambourine Man. It's the 4th of July, Firecracker 100. This is Steve Eberhardt playing the biggest songs of the 60s and 70s. And on we go with She's a Lady, Tom Jones at number 36. Well,

0: at one time known as the Raisin Dance, right? Heard it through the grapevine. Marvin Gaye at 35 on the 4th of July Firecracker 100 Countdown. We're coming right back with song 34 from the soul singer who later became an ordained minister.
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1: Here's your updated forecast on the B. Mainly clear tonight with a slight chance for storms. Lows around 78. Southerly winds around 5 miles per hour. Chance for storms tomorrow. 99, partly cloudy skies. I'm meteorologist Paul Trombley in the Butler 7 Media Newsroom. Currently 98.

Reverend Al Green at number 34. Let's Stay Together. Here on the Firecracker 100 Countdown, second of two songs on the countdown from Dion. Here's The Wanderer, number 33. Whoa.

0: From the Bicentennial Summer of 76, Don't Go Breaking My Heart is from Elton John and Kiki D. One of the biggest songs of that summer of 76. It ranks at number 32 on our 4th of July Firecracker 100 countdown. 31 to go on the countdown. The higher the count, the bigger the hit. Stay with us. The Queen of Soul is on the way when we return to the countdown.
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2: Here's your updated forecast on the B. 78 tonight under mainly clear skies, south winds around 5 miles per hour. Chance for storms tomorrow. High temperatures reach up to 99, sunshine mixed with clouds at times. I'm meteorologist Paul Trombley in the Butler 7 Media Newsroom. 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
1: TSN News headlines. The Texas Attorney General's office says it's investigating StubHub. Attorney General Ken Paxton says there have been reports the company is failing to provide tickets to World Cup matches the fans have purchased. He says that includes matches in North Texas and Houston. StubHub has said the problems were caused by issues with the overall ticketing platform, but FIFA says its function is going properly. Tragedy inside a Houston hotel room. A mother found dead of an apparently self-inflicted gunshot wound. Her 7-year-old and 9-year-old children also shot to death. Houston Police Lieutenant Larry Croson wants to say he was told hotel staffers found the three inside their room after opening the locked door with a special key. A Fort Worth man is sentenced to 40 years in federal prison for dealing meth. Prosecutors say 31-year-old Evarista Hidrogo was involved in a high-speed chase with police last year when he was captured. When they pulled him over, they found heroin, cocaine, and guns inside his vehicle and 10 kilos of meth. TSN News headlines.
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When a Man Loves a Woman, it's song number 30.